tweet the dead. They creep up and get whatever's left on the bone. Remember, suckers always make mistakes. Far away from home. Chicken in the pot.

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Yeah.

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1: What's it called?
2: What?
3: What's it called?
2: What? It's called Buffy Flew in Spike.
4: We have to do aerobics.

yet it was no more about cooking. In a boy, a mother, a boy, a mother, a mother, a mother, a mother, a mother, a mother, a mother, a mother, a mother, a mother, a mother, a mother, a mother, a mother, a mother, a mother, a mother, a mother, a mother, a mother, a mother, a mother, a mother, a mother, a mother, a mother, a mother, a mother, a mother, a mother, a mother, a mother, a mother, a mother, a mother, a mother, a mother, a mother, a mother, a mother, a mother, a mother, a mother, a mother, a mother, a mother, a mother, a mother, a mother, a mother, a mother, a mother, a mother, a mother, a mother, a mother, a mother, a mother, a mother, a mother, a mother, a mother, a mother, a mother, a mother, a mother, a mother, a mother, a mother, a mother, a mother, a mother, a mother, a mother, a mother, a mother, a mother, a mother, a mother, a mother, a mother, a mother, a mother, a mother, a mother, a mother, a mother, a mother, a mother, a mother, a mother, a mother, a mother,

It's an awesome spectacle. An audacious display of seething opponents. Once again, parallel. In an obstinate attempt to prove superiority of the Rose, unequal in our lifetime. The crowd swell with anticipation as the lights turn green.

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We realize, sooner or later, that what we think of ourselves does not correspond with what others think of us.

Parker. Colonel Parker, Elvis Presley's manager. He is a fascinating case of self-invention.

Colonel Parker. A Dutch illegal immigrant who cut all his ties to his native land and cut all his ties to his immediate family back in the Netherlands and became somebody entirely new with a made-up biography and a made-up identity. He is an extreme case of who you want to be becoming who you really are in the eyes of most people. Colonel Parker.

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0: marsupials, overcoming like we been down under, enlightening, on a roll, inbound thunder, Frady cats slumbering, they hidden sound bunker, when we pool our resources like an in-ground, cool summer, splash, schooling these babble fish, I'm deep, and they just below sea level, average, we need to trim the fat and add some grit, what's your safety word, whip you into shape, sadomasochist, why? Double dose like your Tylenol, the extra strength.
1: Keep on doing that. Yeah. Keep getting y'all. Keep getting y'all.

Ladies and gentlemen, welcome to the disclaimer. That's right, the disclaimer. This American apple pie institution known as parental discretion will cleanse any sense of innuendo or sarcasm from the lyrics which might actually make you think, and will also insult your intelligence at the same time. So, protect your family. This album contains explicit depictions of things which are

0: Now who is really your friend, do you know?
1: Who is your friend?
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0: Is she your friend, man? You better look again.

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And that key before you go to the fifth above. Just play it once. Wayne to come in for the second time. And I'll play the middle with him. And y'all play that go back to the other key and play that by yourself. Alright?

things that I play. Morrissey, remember when you played this? He remembers all of it. I can't. When I hear it, I said, oh, you know, it's like I'm another person.